Sister Golden Hair, that is America, and I'm Peter Z, reporting for duty with one great song after another for you. Here's Europe and the final countdown.

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1: So it's a good thing we've got plenty. We're featuring the biggest hits from Heart all weekend long on a Kick It Out weekend. In fact, here's one right now. 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

0: Kick It Out. That is hard on this Kick It Out Heart Weekend, spotlighting Anna Nancy Wilson twice an hour, all weekend long. 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

magical. 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Ooh, barracuda. We're featuring the best from Hart on a Kick It Out weekend. 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

0: On a heart weekend, who will you run to? Ann and Nancy Wilson there. They're back again twice next hour. Now's the time to get a grill. Grill prices continue to drop through the end of August, according to U.S. News and World Report. 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

0: 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I'm Peter Z with music news coming up in just about 8 minutes.
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Heart Heart. In fact, we heart heart so much that we're showcasing 3 decades of Anna Nancy Wilson's biggest hits on a Kick It Out weekend. Here, have another heart hit. 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

0: Heart and Heartless on this Heart Weekend. I'm Peter Z. Got Ann and Nancy back again later this hour. Couple of music notes for you today. David Bowie, the Shel Talmy recordings, a definitive collection of Bowie's earliest recordings with producer Shel Talmy, coming out on September 18th. On that same date, Genesis drummer and singer Phil Collins will celebrate the 45th anniversary of his debut solo album, Face Value, with the release of a deluxe 4LP vinyl box set and Blu-ray audio set.
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0: Some do. I'm Peter Z with Power Station and Some Like It Hot. 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That's déjamnesia vu. 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
1: So it's a good thing we've got plenty. 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

0: Nothing at All and Heart on this Heart Weekend, playing them twice an hour. I'm Peter Z. Plastic surgeons reporting a rise in the number of people requesting plastic surgery for their feet. According to Newsweek, requests for cosmetic surgery range from ankle liposuction to toe shortening and lengthening. People are also asking for liposuction on their big toe.
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I'm Peter Z, playing your Sunday favorites. 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

0: Heart's Crazy on You, Peter Z, playing Heart twice an hour on this Heart weekend. The Rolling Stones have tied the Beatles for the second most number one albums in the UK. They're toasting their 15th official UK number one album, Foreign Tongues, this week. Album that's playing to great reviews.
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0: 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Energy drinks, however, a different story. 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

We heart heart. In fact, we heart heart so much that we're showcasing 3 decades of Ann and Nancy Wilson's biggest hits on a Kick It Out weekend. 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

0: Ann and Nancy Wilson, Tell It Like It Is, covering an old Aaron Neville tune. I'm Peter Z on this Heart Weekend, playing Ann and Nancy Wilson twice an hour. Single guys get a pretty good deal when they get hitched, according to What Marriage Really Means for Women. 90% of men do less laundry after saying I do. They do 70% less household cleaning once they're married, and 50% less cooking.
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Jump and Van Halen. I'm Peter Z, playing your Sunday favorites. Got family game night underway. Perhaps you're playing Monopoly. Surefire tips on how to win the game. 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Right now it's Rod Stewart and Maggie.

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0: Not their biggest hit, but I think one of their best, Heart, All I Want to Do. I'm Peter Z on this Heart Weekend. Americans love to munch on potato chips, but which brand is the best? According to a survey by Eat This, Not That, a new survey of snack lovers finds Lay's Classic tops the list, followed by Zapp's Voodoo Chips, Cape Cod Originals, and fourth place, Ruffles.
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You can't live without your heart. So it's a good thing we've got plenty. 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

0: Always jealous of people who could whistle along to that song. Jake Giles fan and centerfold. Jake Giles' one and only number one hit on the Billboard chart, but it had a good run of 6 weeks at number one back in 1982.
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5: Here's the deal. The government is over $38 trillion in debt, which means the IRS isn't slowing down. 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

0: Madness, Our House. You know that song was actually turned into a musical back in 2003. 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

0: Tom Petty. 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Yeah, crack open the window just for about 10 minutes. 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Experts say it actually helps you fall asleep faster. 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
5: Hi.
4: Pat Godwin.
6: Hey, Chick.
4: There he is, right over there. He's already done a song. I hope you didn't miss it early. Maybe we could talk him into it. He's playing injured, so he's got his shoulder on ice right now.
5: I hope your doctor wasn't listening. Yeah.
6: I have my appointment today. I hope he's listening.
4: There's Josh Arnold.
7: Hi.
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8: Hi.
4: Sitting in Tom's seat, there's Ace Cosby.
9: Hello.
4: I'm Chick. Hello, hello, hello. And
7: Christy and I get to eat Lee's recipe, famous recipe chicken today.
5: Yes, we do.
4: Are you kidding?
5: Nope.
7: Not at all,
5: no.
7: My friend.
5: No, no, no, no, no.
8: It's good.
5: I'm having the chicken pot pie. 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
5: Mm.
4: Famous for a reason. Yes. And they're proud sponsors. Well, they're not proud sponsors. They're sponsors of the Greg Warren Report.
7: You guys are only allowed one piece of fried chicken. What cut are you getting?
5: Only one?
7: Only one.
8: Breast.
7: Ace goes thigh.
8: Breast. And, I want the big piece of

0: said, "What are you going to do, shoot me, Barney?" And that's when all hell broke loose, and I was instantly handcuffed and went, "Oh, that was dumb."
1: How many beers had you had?
0: I was loaded.
2: Yeah, you didn't. Your eyes weren't going the same direction in that mugshot.
0: I was Jameson to have that. That was not a good day.
3: Boy, oh boy. If you'd have blown, it would
4: way worse mugshots out there.
1: That wasn't bad.
0: I had a haircut. It would have been much worse.
3: You do look freshly shorn.
0: Yeah,
3: that's right. Yeah,
0: my girlfriend at that time.
1: Kim was this?
0: That was Kim number 17. she was a hairstylist. So.
1: Oh, okay.
3: Oh, nice.
1: Nice.
0: She was very happy with me that day.
3: Did she ever sit on your lap and cut your hair?
0: She did, yeah.
3: Oh, yeah. You know what I mean.
0: Well, I know exactly what you mean. Oh.
3: Josh, I'm surprised you didn't get a mugshot for, what was it, garaging?
4: Yeah, no, we got taken to jail, but we no mugshots.
3: No mug.
4: Huh. Yeah. Maybe under, I don't know, did they do mugshots for, because we were 17?
3: Oh, yeah, maybe not, yeah. Oscar, you haven't ever had a mugshot?
5: No.
3: Wow.
0: Really?
5: No, I keep it clean, baby. I don't ride dirty.
3: I don't ride dirty. And no. You got a great lawyer, right?
5: No, I take Ubers.
1: You're smart.
5: Oh. Yeah. No, this is the best my life's ever been. I'm not messing up with a DUI. Now my kids are old enough to drive my drunk ass around, so now I don't have to ever drink and drive.
4: You don't have that little bit of you that wants to blow everything up, just self-sabotage, just completely?
3: Yeah.
5: Oh, I would do it in here on air. I'm not going to do it out there. I'm doing it big time.
3: Is that right?
5: Oh, yeah.
3: All right. Okay.
5: You'll know.
4: I look forward to it.
5: Yeah, it'll be fun.
3: Hey, everybody's talking about weight loss and injections because the results are so dramatic. 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That's why doctors created a weight loss supplement called Lean, and the results are remarkable. 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

0: Pensacola's Jet 100.7 GNR doing Dylan Knock It On Heaven's Door. Last week, Slash turned 61, and also last week, they kicked off their North American leg of the tour. They paid tribute to Ozzy opening night, which was on the 23rd. 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

0: Grand Funk and Some Kind of Wonderful, first recorded in 1967 by the Soul Brothers Six. Don Brewer of Grand Funk admitted they covered that song out of a necessity for a hit, not necessarily artistic passion. Grand Funk releasing that one in 74.
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0: Turn us up and drown them out. 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

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We are Pensacola's Classic Hits. Jet 100.7, what's going on? It's Matt Fisher. Welcome into the show. You're inside the fish tank, rolling through a Monday afternoon, doing our best just to

Steely Dan, do it again. It's Jet 100.7. A lot of winning going on today. We've got two chances to win tickets to see Toto, the Romantics, and Christopher Cross. We'll do that at 2:30, roughly 2:30, 3:30. Goo Goo Dolls at 4:30. So lock it in. Give yourself a chance to win.

Hey, it's Pat Benatar. We belong. It's Jad 100.7. Toto, the Romantics, Christopher Cross. They're all going to be at the Wharf in Orange Beach together next week. Isn't that crazy? It's coming up on us that quick. August 4th, you got two chances to win tickets today. This is your first chance to do so. Caller number 7 right now has got a pair of tickets for Toto, Christopher Cross, and the Romantics. 850-961-1007. Again, 850-961-1007. Be caller 7. You got yourself tickets for that Toto show next week at the Wharf. Good luck. It's Led Zeppelin now. Rock and roll on Jet.

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Led Zeppelin's Rock and Roll. It's Jet 100.7. Shout out to Greg, who's got himself tickets to see Toto, the Romantics, and Christopher Cross next week at the Wharf in Ormsby. Greg says he's never won anything. See? Doesn't matter whether you're a lucky person or not. You just got to keep trying. Greg does. Gets himself tickets to see Toto. Christopher Cross, the Romantics. We'll do another shot at those tickets coming up an hour from now, right around 3:30 here on Jet 100.7.

Man, coming off a Heart kicking out weekend. That was awesome, wasn't it? An overload of Heart songs all weekend long. It was awesome. That is Magic Man. 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

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One more shot at Toto, Christopher Cross, and Romantics tickets for today. It's on the line right now, 850-961-1007. Again, 850-961-1007. Caller 7 is going to get tickets to see Toto, Christopher Cross, and the Romantics next Tuesday, the 4th of August at the Wharf in Orange Beach. 850-961-1007. 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

It's Billy Idol, White Wedding. It's Chad 100.7. Chris Jericho's doing it again. His seventh Rockin' Wrestling Rager. And we're sending one winner and a guest straight to the madness. 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This is Elton John. Don't let the sun go down on

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0: And there are things we won't do. Are some things that fall right there in the middle. 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

Genesis, Land of Confusion. 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So this grocery store chain in Finland has decided to try to help singles meet in public, in the real world. Isn't that crazy? Not online, no apps or nothing. So what they've done is they put up a row of pink carts that single people can use while they're shopping so that other singles know they're single. Because, you know, you don't want to approach somebody if it's got no value. Now you know. Interesting. Would you do it?

Having the Goo Goo Dolls coming up August 21st to the Wharf in Orange Beach. How about this? You be caller 7. I've got tickets to the Goo Goo Dolls for you. Simple. This is as easy as it gets. 850-961-1007. Again, 850-961-1007. Caller 7. Going to see the Goo Goo Dolls at the Wharf in Orange Beach August 21st. Caller 7 wins. 850-961-1007. Good luck.

Cause I gotta have faith. Jet 100.7, George Michael and Faith. What's going on? It's Matt. We're cruising up on 5 o'clock. That all request flight home is how we close out the workday. If there's something you want to hear, shoot me a text. Let me know, 850-961-1007. I'd love to hear your requests next hour. So we'll get that out of the way at 5 o'clock. It's Queen now. This is Bohemian Rhapsody.

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Supertramp, Goodbye Stranger, Jet 100.7. That'll be my life if I win one of these. Powerball jackpot, $633 million tonight. The Mega Millions tomorrow night, $800 million. One of those rolls my way, it'll be certainly be a Goodbye Stranger moment. I'm out. You'll never hear from me again, and I won't feel bad about it at all. All right, it's John Waite, missing you. It's Jet 100.7.

Ben Benatar, hit me with your best shot. Jet 100.7. Pretty solid week last week for the Pensacola Blue Wahoos. They beat the Kling Stones 4-2 on Sunday, capping off a 5-1 week. Overall record, by the way, 51-44. They're 15-11 in the second half. Brandon Compton drove in all four runs for the Wahoos yesterday. His second home run in a couple of days, now has 11 homers since joining the Wahoos on June 30th. That's less than a month he's crushing right now. So definitely killing it. The Wahoos off today. Then they start a road series in Knoxville with the Smokies tomorrow.

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requested Sammy Hagar. Your Glove Is Driving Me Crazy. It's the All Request Flight Home. Jet 100.7. Thank you for choosing us this afternoon. Little Phil Collins, my request. You Can't Hurry Love.

Tom Petty jamming me. It's Jet 100.7. Pensacola native Mitchell Robinson having a pretty solid year this year. He, of course, won an NBA championship with the New York Knicks. Robinson, former Pine Forest Eagle basketball player. He just signed a new deal, though, with the Boston Celtics. 3 years, $47.4 million. So NBA championship, a nice big contract with the Celtics. Ain't nothing wrong with that. A little Pensacola pride right there. It's the Police when the world is running down. It's Jet 100.7.

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2: 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I don't know.
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3: 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No.
0: 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Keep trying.
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9: If I were to ask you what makes for a good night's sleep, you'd probably say a dark, quiet room, not too many things on your mind. But every night when you go to get some Z's, how often do you really think about the temperature in your bedroom? 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That's according to the Senior Vice President of Research and Scientific Affairs at the National Sleep Foundation. We often hear about lights and screens and stress, but even modest changes in temperature and airflow can influence both how quickly you fall asleep and how deeply you stay asleep. Most experts will recommend a room temperature of 60 to 67 degrees Fahrenheit. You might also experiment with your sheets and what you actually wear to bed. Play around a bit and see what improves your sleep. 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I'm Dr. Sanjay Gupta, helping you live a better life.
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crazy, crazy. Daryl Hall, John Oates, and Sarah Smile. It's Jad 100.7. Did you ever have a moment where that Puerto Rico song that was all over TikTok got stuck in your head? Well, there's a new one, and I dare you to search it and see if it gets you hooked as well. This one is called You Never Take Me to Bangladesh.

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Love giving tickets away. We'll do it again tomorrow. We've got two chances to win Toto, Christopher Cross, and Romantics tickets at 2:30 and 3:30 and 4:30 tomorrow, the Goo Goo Dolls. 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

0: John Fogarty, center field, Jed 100.7, inside the fish tank. My name is Matt Fisher. Thank you for letting me into your world for a bit today. I do appreciate that. Enjoy what's left of your Monday.
1: We made it.
0: It's touch and go for a little bit, but we made it through Monday, that's for sure. All right, Aerosmith and Angel now. We are Pensacola's Classic Hits, Jet 100.7.